Estrada on bass, and the greatest ushers in the world.

0: scientists call this wretched disease bromidrosis, and well, they should. But us regular folks who might wear a tennis shoe or an occasional bedtime boot know this exquisite little inconvenience by the name of State Farm. How true that is, you know. My pipe boot was too tight. Couldn't get it off last night. The week went by, and now it's July. I finally got that sucker off, and my girlfriend cried. He got State Farm. Hello, State Farm, darling. Your stinking foot puts the hurts. Oh, I know. State Farm, hi, hi. Can you rinse it off, you suppose? Well, here, Fido, here, Fido. The Snickers little puppy, yes, that's a good dog. Ladies and gentlemen, introducing Fido, the dog that was supposed to bring my slippers to me. Fido! Fido, my friend.
1: Yes, Fido.
0: Fido, I asked you in a very nice way to please bring the slippers, little puppy. You know what that means, don't you? You do speak English, don't you? Answer me, Fido.
1: Well, Frank, I was so far out, and I was so laid back, and I was tripping, and I was stoned, and I was grooving behind it, and...
0: Fido, you understand that when a person larger than yourself instructs you to bring things that go on his feet, and you, being a mere dog, do not comply with the larger person's wishes, this opens you up to many different forms of abuse popular here in Chicago.
1: Yes, Frank, I understand.
0: Well, first of all, your punishment will consist of not being able to go to Russia for 2 weeks.
1: Oh, no, no.
0: And then, after that, you're going to be, well, how can I put this discreetly? I am going to stomp the living doo-doo out of you right here on stage. What do you think about that, buddy?
1: Oh, hurt me, hurt me, hurt me.

a very sexual fucking dog. Then she turned to the man who had rightfully earned the title of chump of the universe and said, "Honey, it's time to go to work." And the man left the cave and went out to raise a little bit more money for the next set of poodle flipping shears. And the woman stuck her legs up in the air like this. Oh, and in a casual sort of a voice, looked deep into the poodle's eyes and said, "Here, Fido, here." Whereupon the little dog walked over to the little man and stuffed its ticklish little snout right between her legs, stuck out its little tongue, and prepared to chew the vital life-giving fluids from the certain special woman. And that's what our song is about, ladies and gentlemen.

0: impressed. 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As he jabs his elbow in her.
1: Where the music was stopped, the candles were dripping, they saw a real hippie.

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Marshall, Bernie McCutcheon tonight, folks. Colleen Murphy Brock on Jimmy Saxon lead vocals. Noel Bell on alto saxophone. Andre Lewis on keyboards. Little Skinny Tank, head coach on drums. Brian Estrada on bass. Mark Zappa on guitar. Thank you very much.

kid was out in the street. He was all dressed up. And actually, he did look pretty sharp if you go for a cave with those kind of clothes on. And the people of the countryside gathered around and said to themselves, "That's a pretty sharp-looking king." However, a mysterious stranger came riding into town on a donkey. And he rides up, and he doesn't pay any attention to the king. Well, obviously, when you don't pay attention to the king, that gets him pissed off. So the king goes, like that, to Fred, who immediately goes over to the mysterious stranger and yanks him off the donkey and drags him over to the king. And he says, "Kneel down, you fool." And the mysterious stranger said, "Why should I bother? It's only a king." And the king goes, "Corrupt, corrupt. I'm dressed up and I look pretty sharp." Well, the mysterious stranger says, "What did you ever do to make the world more beautiful?" And the king said, "And Sunday, I got dressed up." The mysterious stranger said, "That's not good enough. Did you ever write a poem?" The king said, "No." "Did you ever paint a picture?" The king said, "No." "Did you ever dance a ballet?" The king said, "Of course not." "Did you ever write a song?" The king says, "Don't be silly." And the mysterious stranger said, "Well, what did you ever do to make the world more beautiful? And if you didn't make it more beautiful, why should I respect you?" The king goes, like that, for Fred. Fred leans down to the guy and says, "Listen, you better show this king some respect, or he's gonna chop your head off." The king's fixing himself up, waiting for the guy to show up some respect. The mysterious stranger just looks at him and says, "You may be the king, but you're nothing, because you didn't make the world more beautiful." Well, the king looked at him because he's really mad now. He says, "Listen, I am the king, and I have an immense penis." The mysterious stranger looked at the king and said, "So does..."

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That is his real tie. Steve Vai. That is his real guitar. Thomas Nordic, that is his real and personal Velcro. And this is the tragic, true story of Michael Kenyon.

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0: Okay, Chad has no monitor for the drums. 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Your stuff okay? Okay, Alan Zavad has no piano. And everybody's got the buzz. For those of you scientific types in the audience, the reason there's a buzz is because nobody seems to know where the fucking ground is around here. So if you know, please report it to the management. That is serious. Do you have a monitor now? Still don't have a monitor. We'll keep trying. Just keep hoping. Also, please be advised, this is not our PA system. This is one of those ones that comes with the territory. Okay, turn Chad's monitor down now, it works.
1: What's Chad's last name?
0: Okay.
1: Lafferman.
0: Is all your stuff Lafferman. Working? What do you want, more piano?
1: That's appropriate.
0: Alan Zavad wants more piano.
2: What?
0: Okay, we don't know why. Is your stuff working? Okay, Bobby Martin has no vocal monitor.
3: No vocals out of anybody. There's me a little bit.
0: Okay, yeah. More Frank. Okay, could you please put more of my vocal in Bobby's monitor system?
2: Don't be a bully.
0: Birthday. Okay, I accept that. More Frank vocal boxing. It's an illusion. They couldn't. I know that they're trying very hard to make this work, but. Cross your fingers. Yeah,
3: more Frank.
0: You've got one finger out there, you can cross that.
3: I need more Frank.
0: Okay, Bobby Martin wants more of my vocal in his monitor. Have you tried your bass yet? Have you tried your bass? Are you receiving any bass in the house? That's what I thought. Oh, you'll miss a lot. Well, I'll tell you what. One good way to find out what's really wrong is to play a song and then analyze it, okay? And so let's just do that. Ready, Chad? Okay, here we go.

0: ladies and gentlemen. Mike Willis. 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Alan Savard. Okay, Bobby Martin needs drums and bass in his monitor. What?
1: Mike and Ray are incredibly loud and I can't hear you.
0: Their vocals are loud? Okay. Bobby Martin says, turn down Ike and Ray's vocals.

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Just when you thought you could achieve perfection playing around. 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Okay, Commando Bob. You're gonna have to love it tonight. All right. How about you, Zavon?

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0: wasn't lying. 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
1: Ladies and gentlemen, a reminder to enjoy the Circle Star restaurant when you visit us to see your favorite performer. 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Maurice Jackson,
0: huh?
2: Are you hot?
0: Yeah.
1: Go to Holly Street, turn right again. Thank you.

Welcome to the show, which we are going to dedicate to the student body of Blaney High School. I want to introduce you to the members of our rocking teenage combo for 1980. Ike Willis on guitar and vocals. Tommy Mars on keyboards. David Logeman on drums. Arthur Barrow on bass and stunt vocals. Ray White on guitar and vocals. You ready? Okay.

0: Topsy Tips and waiting for your nails to dry. 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

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The name of the song is Dancing Pool.

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Mike Willis, Mike Keneally, Walt Fowler, Bruce Fowler, Paul Carman, Alvin Wing, Tim McGinnis, Chad Wackerman, the man, Robert Martin, Scott Dumas. Thanks for coming to the show. Good night.

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Thanks for coming to the show. Hope you like that.

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0: item 7. If you are entering the United States by land, enter land in the space. If you are entering the United States by ship, enter sea in the space. Do any of the following apply to you? Answer yes or no. A. Do you have a communicable disease? Physical or mental disorder? Or are you a drug abuser or addict? Tell me, Bill. Yes or no?
1: Louder.
0: B. Have you ever been arrested or convicted for offense or crime involving murder? Tell me, you! Or a violation related to a controlled substance? Or ever being arrested or convicted for two or more offenses for which the aggregate sentence to confinement was 5 years or more? Answer yes or no?

Are you now involved in

0: genocides.
1: Well, between 1933 and 1945, were you involved in any way in persecutions associated with Nazi Germany?
0: Answer yes or no.

0: Melvin Sunrise. Yeah. 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Oh, oh. So we're beginning to hear what we're saying.
1: So I'm going to listen. The way I look at it is that we all are the group.
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3: 13?
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3: 14?
2: I'm going to find out if I'm in tune. Melvin Sunrise. Fire, fire, fire for the art.

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0: every holiday, and it's got a candle on the back of them. 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
1: Every holiday, and does have a candle in the back of them.
0: What the?

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1: Yeah!
0: However, maybe the next time when we come back, we'll know that one.
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Pajama people. 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Pajama people. I wish they'd all go away. Pajama people. 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Hey, listen. Save a dollar today. 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A rap a mama, a roll a mama.

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All right, we got another song we're working on this afternoon. I'll explain something to you. This was an accident that this happened. Give me a little accidental back. Oh, shut up, little twerp.

studio. It's called Don't Eat the Yellow Snow. And I want to tell you how it got there. Now here's the deal. The program director of a radio station in Pittsburgh heard the Apostrophe album, and he heard the 10-minute version of Don't Eat the Yellow Snow, and he liked it. Of course, he was a little deranged. So one day, he transferred the record onto a tape, and he cut the tape up, and he made it 3 minutes long, and he put it on his radio station, and in 1 week, it went into the top 20. And the next thing you knew, four other stations started playing it, and it started spreading like mad across the United States. Meanwhile, we're in Europe, and we don't know about this, see? And we come back and we find out, hey, you got a hit single, so? So here's the deal. When we got back, we had to learn how to play our hit single. So we've been having a little bit of trouble making it sound just like the record, you know, because they shortened it down. So we put together a new arrangement of it. And it's not quite perfected yet, folks, but we'll give you what we can render of Don't Eat the Yellow Snow. Two, three.

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0: thought he heard that little seal. 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Whereupon I proceeded to reach down with my patented Nanook of the North whale blubber mitten. And I reached down and I bent down and I scooped down and I gathered up her generous mitten full of the deadly.
1: Yellow snow.
0: The deadly yellow snow from right there where the huskies go. And I proceeded to rub it all into his beady little eyes with a vigorous circular motion, hitherto unknown to the citizens of this area, but destined to take the place of the Mudshark in your mythology. Here it goes, rub it!

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And I can't see. Ah, temporarily. Well, the fur trapper, he was in a wretched state. A pair of wasted eyes with dog dew crystals dripping out the corners of him. He was hurting, all right. Nothing like dog dew tears, as Marty Corrales would say. And so then it was that he remembered an ancient Eskimo legend wherein it is written on whatever it is that they write it on up there, wherein it is stated, as Mutt Cohen will attest, that if you want to get the dog dew crystals out of your eye, you gotta go trudging across the tundra, mile after mile, trudging across the tundra. Yes, indeed, down to the parish of St. Alfonso. St. Alfonso. St. Alfonso is the patron saint of the smelt fishermen of Portuguese extraction. And so in this episode, we see the fur trapper as he stumbles across the wasteland to go down there and get himself some margarine to fix up his eye. Take it away, Ruth. Here we go. Whoop.

0: mystery man got nervous and he fidgeted around a bit. 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Now I thought it was a razor and a can of foaming goo. But he told me right then when the top popped open, there was nothing his box won't do. But the oil of Aphrodite and the dust of the Grand Wazoo. He said, you might not believe this, Zach, but it'll cure your pimples too. I said, hey.
1: Who you jiving with that cosmic guru?
0: Now what kind of a guru are you? I mean, are you a John McLaughlin guru or a...
1: Look here, brother.
0: Carlos Santana, ladies and gentlemen, don't you waste your time in the podium. Here we go.

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It's called Big Swifty. All right.

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Napoleon Murphy Brock on tenor sax and lead vocals. Bruce Fowler on trombone. Tom Fowler on bass. Chester Thompson on drums. George Duke on keyboards. Thank you very much for coming to the concert. Hope you liked it. Good night.

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0: Hello, is this room service? Hello. 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Hello, is this room service? Jesus! Hey, buddy. Hey. Jesus. Really? Hello, is this room service? Because if it ain't, it must be the Veterans Hospital. Hey, is this, yeah, that's right.
1: Hello.
0: I give up.
1: This is your, Holiday Inn doo-doo room service.
0: Boy, I knew it was. Hey, listen, I'm really hungry. Can you send something up to my room?
1: Send something up to your room?
0: Yes.
1: What would you like, sir?
0: I want, and you won't believe this, but remember one thing, I'm a hungry musician.
1: Are you one of those musicians that came in today?
0: That's right.
1: I believe in that. Hey, listen. You with you?
0: That's right.
1: Then y'all believe in today. Remember, listen, every Holiday Inn has a camel in the back of them.
0: I know, that's our saving grace. I want you to concentrate on this one fact, though.
1: What would you like?
0: I want a green hawker.
1: Wait, let me write this down.
0: One green hawker. In a greyhound locker. Smoking.
1: Steaming, burning, smoking.
0: In the pygmy twilight.
1: Yes. Anything else, sir?
0: I want a crystal eye.
1: One crystal eye.
0: I want another crystal eye.
1: Two crystal eyes.
0: I want a crystal kidney.
1: And one crystal kidney.
0: And I want it right away.
1: All right. Well, would you like our special to go along with that garni du jour?
0: Yeah, give me the garni du jour. I love it. You know, I don't usually eat the garni du jour, but I'm going to send it to Marty's room because he whips the dog with it.
1: Oh, that was a pleasure. Listen to you. Would you like this right away, or would you like it later?
0: No, listen, he bought this Great Dane from Andy Warhol, see?
1: Oh.
0: And you know that little wrinkled carrot that you get with a hamburger?
1: Yes, would you like that too?
0: Well, yeah, get it for me and I'll give it to him, and he's going to hit the dog with it. Makes him hot.
1: Oh, pain.
0: Yeah, right. Now listen, send up your fastest man because we got to get out of here, you know what I mean?
1: Hey, I got a sucker so fast, man, he's going to be dead before they're able to take him to court. That's how fast he is. You know what I'm talking about?
0: Who are you talking about?
1: I'm going to tell you about a cat that's so slick. His name is Dick Nixon. Come on, man.
0: Listen, my food didn't get there yet. You better send it up with another guy. Hey, buddy.
1: Hello.
0: Look, it didn't get here. Please send the food up.
1: He didn't get that?
0: No, the other guy. Dick
1: must have had a blood clot in his neck.
0: Yeah, Dick must have ate it.
1: Well, what can I tell you? He's critical. He won't last long. Look, send the fire.
0: See if you can send this order up with Sam Urban.
1: Sam Urban? No, he's busy taking Rebozo's place. He's gonna make all the clothes now.
0: Don't send me Rebozo, whatever you do.
1: I can send it up by someone that's much faster than that. Okay. This sucker's so fast, he's a musician too, as a matter of fact. Oh, so he knows what he needs and he understands. He's so fast, he plays so fast, you can't even remember the notes that he played. They go by so fast, they just wish him by. His name is...

Thank you.

Hey, Joey. 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Mike Willis on guitar and vocals. Tommy Myers on keyboards. Dave Lopin on drums. Arthur Merrill on bass. Ray White on accoutrements. Very tall, pointy head last night. 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

Right.

Thank you. 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

to the show. Goodbye. I promise, Tom Myers, David Logan, Arthur Barrow, Ray White.

Yeah.

Ugh.

know. We're leaving it out at this point because of the balance problems in here. One note can mean that these guys disappear, so that's better. Know some stuff in here besides just the background music for the guitar. The name of this tune is Revised, and Revised again. And I'll probably be revised some more, ladies and gentlemen. Revised music for low budget symphony orchestra. Ha ha ha.

Yes. To the center.

Alfonso, it had another name. It was called Rollo, and it was a piece that we played at a slower tempo, a stately tempo, with another band that we had a few years back in LA, and we had this little 10-piece band with some horns and stuff. So this is the enormously pumped-up, high-budget version of Rollo, subtitled The Middle Section from St. Alfonso's Panic at Vegas. And here, to present it to you in all its steaming magnificence, is Michael Zerat, one more time.

0: 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He's a very good man.
1: All right.

to the board about who comes in where, and then just take our chances and see what comes out. A string quartet in the style of Bartok.

Hamburgers. Well, let's get acquainted. This is Ike Willis, ladies and gentlemen. Steaming away over in this area, Chad Wackerman. Awaiting his moment to prance in the sun, Scott Tunis. Direct from Australia, ladies and gentlemen, where it's wintertime now, Alan Zavad on keyboard. Bobby Martin on sax, vocals, and keyboards. The legendary Ray White. And the legendary Napoleon Murphy Brown. Gee, I sure hope Ronald Reagan is listening to this show.

a bad soul. 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Oh yeah, because he can really take care of business. And when his humble TV servant with white hair and a brown suit, and maybe a blonde wife who takes phone calls, tells us it's okay to do this stuff, then we gotta do it, because if we don't do it, we ain't right up to heaven. Depending on which book you're using at the time. Can't use theirs, it's all lies, gotta use mine, ain't that right? That's what they say every night, every day. Listen, we can't really be dumb if we're just following God's orders. He wrote this book here, and in the book, he says he made us all to be just like him. So if we're dumb, then God is dumb, and maybe even a little ugly on the side.

0: Thank you.
1: Okay, the next item up for biz, and I really don't. Boy, it's going to be hard for Dennis tonight, this afternoon. Okay. In a moment, you get to feel sorry for somebody because he's going to have a big rubber head on.
2: 20 seconds of misery. Sure. Yeah.
1: But some people do anything, and I said anything, to be in show business. This is an abstract extract from a Broadway show that will probably never appear on Broadway, but it's nice that we're going to at least have part of it in Ron's town. This is something from an album called Pink Fish. The name of the song is The Evil Prince. And that's right.

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0: your meditations and your preparations and just sort of cram it up your snout.
1: I got to kiss that.
0: He said, held it all up to the light. So I snatched it all away from him, and I showed him how to do it right.

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1: Now, is that a real poncho or is that a Sears poncho?
0: Huh? Comfortable. You can make more money.

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Scott Tunis. By the way, Scott's extremely lonely tonight. We're trying to pick this boy off. If there's a nice girl of Belgian extraction who wants to give Scott a blowjob after the show, this can't be arranged. Somebody help the bass player out. Now this is Steve Vai. He doesn't need a blowjob. His girlfriend just got here today.